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Meow. Meow. Meow. Meow. Meow. Meow. Meow. Meow. Meow. 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Meow. Meow. Meow. Meow. Meow. Meow. Meow. Meow. Meow. Meow. Meow. Meow. Meow. Meow. Meow. Meow. Meow. Meow. Meow. Meow. Meow. Meow. Meow. Me

come and gather around you people and you listen to me act. All your doctors and your lawyers and your folks who push the crack. All the folks who push the buttons and the folks who push the

I really like the cops. I think they're really cool. I like them in my neighborhood. I like them in my school. I think the cops are wonderful. I think the cops are nice. And I like to have a broken jaw and carry a pack of ice. I really like the cops. They always get me high. I hope that I get taken into custody and die. And I hope that every fact that's in the coroner's report gets chucked into a dumpster so it won't get heard in court. I really like the cops. Salute. I really like the cops. I love those boys in the blue. When I hear you making statements that I think are quite obscene, like how the cops are nasty, oh, like how the cops are mean. I think it's about some time that you should get yourself some class and help your local officer by kicking your own ass. So come and gather around your people. Listen to me, Yak. Your doctors and your lawyers and the folks who push the crack and all the folks who push the buttons and the folks who push the mops. Come and listen while I tell you how I really

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2: 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Franz Barton, in Initiation into Hermetics, describes energy as the essential element that connects the soul, spirit, and physical body. He states, "Without the control of energy, man is but a leaf in the wind of the forces of the universe."

this remorse for the course I took, but it got me here. 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

E Murder, Born Big Records, drum work. 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And I ain't even make it far enough yet. Ain't make it far enough yet. I don't think I did enough yet. But we ain't done. Gotta keep going. Yeah. Been around the globe 3 or 4 times now. And I ain't even make it far enough yet. Ain't make it far enough yet. I'm spending thousands on this shit.

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I'm far from done, I'm doing it. 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It's Parkinson, the time has come, so now I'm back pursuing it.

Sweat drops in the moonlight. 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

0: 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That's the first thing. 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
1: Punchala!
2: Punchala!
3: About to black out.
1: Yeah, yeah.
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1: Hey, yo.

colder than the coldest temperature recorded above the Arctic Circle, the liquid in this beaker may hold secrets of space travel or of lengthened human life. This is Science in Action.